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3: 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I now pronounce this arranged marriage between two cultures the best place to get doses to die for.
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keep it on the down low. We don't want everyone to know. 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There's an opportunity here.

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0: Yeah, man, this is Jay Star from the UK. 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

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The light in my life is going out tonight without a flicker of regret.

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1: 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You'll find us at 77 Devon Street East on the flat. 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
1: 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Clint, what's going on, dude?
3: Oh, mate, I've got a cold beer, so I'm happy, as usual.
1: Buzzing.
3: We
1: finally got the Vol Maxim.
3: I know, I'm excited about this. Like, these guys have come out all guns blazing on the punk scene. They're wicked. I'm going to be going to Auckland on Saturday morning, getting up there early.
1: Are you going to ever come back?
3: I don't know, man. I never come back from those things completely. So be at the Whammy Bar. They are supporting Strung Out, which I caught them last time they were here in Hamilton. Really, really wicked band to see live. They're just freaking amazing. It's coupled with Vol Maxim, it's going to be fucking a great show.
1: It's wicked. So we're going to kick off this kick-ass band with Newtown?
3: Yeah, Newtown, which they've just released a video a couple weeks ago, actually.
1: It was last Thursday, wasn't it?
3: Not last, but the one before. Unfortunately, we didn't get to play that, which I'm really gutted about.
1: I'm going to make up for it now, mate.
3: We are.
1: And we'll be speaking to Steve pretty bloody soon. So yep. Should we crank this?
3: Yeah, totally.
1: If you're listening, crack that beer, turn this shit up. It's kick-ass. Right, here we go, Vol Maxim, Newtown.

0: Right, what a track. And Steve, are you there from the Vile Maxim, mate?
1: Yes, mate. Hello.
0: Hello. How are you, dude?
2: Steve, what's up?
1: I'm very well, thank you. How are you guys?
0: We're good, mate.
2: Yeah.
0: We just cranked that in the studio. It's absolutely, what a great song, mate.
2: What a wicked
1: Cheers.
2: Song.
1: Thank you. I appreciate it.
3: Yep.
1: It's one of our favourites to play.
3: Yeah, it's a fucking... when I saw you guys like opening for Lagwagon, and I do remember that track, and because I'd never really heard you guys before then, not really, and oh shit, man, that just opened up my ears, and I was paying full attention. It was a wicked set, and yeah, that's a really cool song. I love the new video clip you guys have put out for it as well. It's
1: cool.
3: It's
1: real sweet. There's a good story behind that song.
3: Yes, let's hear it, man.
1: It's about a suburb in Sydney that I lived in, and Mika, our guitarist, lived in for a few years. We didn't actually know each other while we lived there.
3: Right.
1: And I moved to New Zealand, she moved to New Zealand. We still hadn't met each other, and then and I'd started a band about 4 years ago, a three-piece, which was the genesis of this band I'm in now, the Vile Maxim. And Mika reached out and said, I'm a guitarist, I'm looking to play, and I'm like, yeah, alright. And we started chatting on Messenger, and she said, oh yeah, I lived in Newtown. I said, oh, I lived in Newtown too. And we sort of bonded over that.
3: Yeah, cool.
1: Instantly. And then, because we both sort of got the lyrics in the song, so we went pretty hard in Newtown, and then also crashed and burned in Newtown.
3: Yeah, right. And, yeah, I can understand that. I've done some time in Sydney, so I can understand about the crashing and burning. But it's a pretty busy place, pretty crazy place at times.
1: Yeah, and then sort of like just rebuilding ourselves after the crash and burn, and sort of getting a new lease on life, and then moved to New Zealand, and Matt wrote the song, and it's probably up there with one of our better songs. Because of that story, there's a lot of heart in the song.
3: Yeah,
1: you know what I mean?
3: Yeah, man. Yeah, that's what makes a great song, right? You know, it's got that extra element to it, which really has a good meaning. It's got, like you say, a lot of heart, which is great.
1: Yeah, it's just about as soulful as I get.
3: Yeah, cool, man. Oh, and doesn't she, on the stage, you know, as a band, your energy as a band is really good. It's one thing I really, it really was just great seeing the energy, seeing the way she just engages with her guitar and just stuffs it into the amp and just really just gives it death, man. And it's cool. It's a really good, it's just a really good thing to see, you know, a punk band that's just wild and, full of energy.
1: That's part of the brief. It's just like we want to put on a show. We put the work in, we just go hard. That's the brief before every gig. It's like, come on guys, play hard, jump around, have fun.
0: Well, it's paying off, isn't it, mate? I mean, you've already had a Lagwagon, now you've got a great weekend to look forward to ahead, so it's all going well, isn't it? It's going fantastic.
1: Yeah, that was so much fun, that Lagwagon tour. Like, that was like a level up for the band.
3: They look like a really fun crew as well. They just seem like they would be a lot of fun to be around. I don't know what it was like for you guys, but they looked like a real fun bunch of dudes, you know.
1: They were just like regular guys. We had a good chat after our Wellington show. After the gig finished, we walked into their dressing room, and we chatted for ages, just about, not just about music, about sort of life, family, all that type of stuff.
3: Wicked.
1: And they're just regular dudes. Joey Kate, just a regular dude. Really nice guys.
3: That's epic. And I mean, oh, how good is it, man? Like, you're playing these great shows with these amazing bands. It must be, you must have to pinch yourself sometimes, you know, fuck. You know, these guys, they really laid it down in the 90s,
1: They did.
3: You know, yeah. They really did. It was, I mean, I was surfing and skating, and I mean, that was all I was listening to, you know, these bands. And for them to still be sort of touring and coming to little old New Zealand and putting on shows, and they seemed, a lot of these bands seem to come, you know, like Strung Out's coming back. They were, it feels like they were only here like a year ago or so. And, you know, and they get the reception from like New Zealanders, you know, going to the Double Whammy, you know, No Fun At All and Lagwagon, and holy shit, man, the energy is just phenomenal. There's just bodies flying everywhere. It's pretty
1: that
3: exciting
1: Lagwagon,
3: shit.
1: That Lagwagon show at Whammy was nuts. Like, I don't know if they could, like, just the, how crammed it was.
3: Yeah.
1: It was crazy how many people they fit in that room.
3: It is. It is, but it's quite a neat space, eh? Like, you can get up, you like, the way it's designed, you can really, you can get right up the front if you want to be out there and all the... And the chaos, it's quite a good venue. I've only been there really like a couple of times, and it's a really cool place to go. You know you're going to have a good night.
1: Yep.
3: It's, especially when there's a good punk band in town and you guys supporting them.
1: Yeah, man. No, we're looking forward to it. We've been training for this show for a couple of weeks now. We've got everything locked down, and just can't wait for it.
3: It's going to be a cool matchup, man. Like, you know, Strung Out's got that real heavy element to them as well, so I'm looking forward to it. It's going to be a sick night.
1: Yeah, definitely.
0: Should we make our way through? Let's do this whole EP, man. Should we play a couple more off the EP and then give you a quick ring back and then play a couple more? What do you reckon, mate?
1: Yeah, go for it, mate.
0: Let's do that. Let's play two. Let's play No One Is Coming to Save You and Ill Vibrations, and we'll call you back, mate. We'll get you back on. Sound good?
1: Sweet as, mate.
0: Wicked. Right, let's go.
1: Thanks, dude.

0: Right, welcome back to the Amplifier on the Most Affirm. We've got Steve from the genius Ball Maxim. Are you there, mate?
1: I'm here, mate.
0: You are here. Look, we were just talking another killer song, mate, Ill Vibrations.
2: Yeah, it's cool.
0: We were just talking off air just then about your logo, mate.
1: Yes.
0: Tell us the story.
1: My 6-year-old daughter drew that.
0: Oh, cool. Wicked.
1: she's 9 now, but she's a great drawer. And I think my wife said, draw a picture of daddy. And she did. and that was the drawing. And it's just like, that's really, cause like, that's the type of drawing only a child could draw.
0: Yeah.
2: Yeah.
0: But did I say it looks like a cross between the Nirvana smiley and happy face and Sloth from the Goonies?
1: Yeah.
0: It's quite genius with a little hat on.
1: Yeah.
0: Oh, how cool is that? It's brilliant.
1: Yeah. Absolutely. So we've got that on the few t-shirts that we sell at the show, and we just call it the Megan tee. My daughter drew that when she was 6. We're very proud of her. She gets paid royalties for it.
0: Yeah, but she does. Yeah, Clint, want one of those t-shirts.
2: Yeah.
0: Go to the Thank you very much.
2: Yeah, I'll haul one back for you.
0: Lovely. That'd be fantastic. So this EP, mate, came out in 2025. Are you cooking up some new music? What else is going on with this beautiful band, mate?
1: We are. We've got songs. We've tightening the screws on them. Probably want to get another 2 written.
0: Yeah.
1: And then we're looking for looking to record the follow up. Hopefully in the new year.
0: Oh, brilliant!
1: Past all the sort of Christmas school holiday madness. Once all that's done and. We're well into 2027. We'll jump in the studio. We want to get, you know, at least 7 songs ready and then just record the best 5 and just pick the best 5 and
0: brilliant.
1: Chuck out another 5 song EP.
0: Where do you record these, mate? Did you do them yourselves or?
1: No, Studio 11B at Mount Maunganui.
0: Oh,
1: at
0: cool.
1: The Mount.
0: Yeah.
1: Evan Pope is the guy that records it and he did the mix, and Dave Rhodes up at City Anger did he mastered it, and they're both geniuses. Like, they both done an awesome job. We couldn't have
0: You couldn't ask for any better, could you?
1: Evan did the mix perfect. He knew exactly what, or I told him, you know, this is how I want it to sound, and he got the brief and did it that way, and then just Dave had a listen to it and just made it sound fat.
2: Yeah, it sounds gritty and fat. It's really, the recordings sound great. Yeah.
1: It's, thank you.
0: It's perfect, mate. It's perfect. Right, we've got a couple more tracks on there. Tell us about Dead Man. We want to know about Dead Man, mate.
1: So Dead Man's my old man waving at the cloud song.
0: Oh, cool.
1: Okay. Kids these days, you know what I mean?
0: Yeah.
1: And, that's pretty much. It's an angry song about what I perceive the state of the world being.
0: Right. Yep. 2 minutes and 6 seconds of anger.
2: True punk song.
1: Yeah. 2 minutes and 6 seconds of me waving my fist at the clouds.
0: Brilliant.
2: Cool, man.
0: Can be better, mate.
1: Kids these days don't know.
0: I love it.
1: I feel I'm qualified for it. I'm pushing 50, though. I think I'm qualified to be an old man to yell at random clouds.
0: Yeah,
2: totally. We are too. We're pushing that too. So I mean, we constantly do that.
0: We're on exactly the same level, mate. And then for the last song of the EP, Richmond Downs, mate.
1: There's a story about that as well.
0: It'll tell us the story.
1: Our first gig with Mika, we practiced this. We only had 2 practices with Mika before she pretty much nailed all our songs, because that's how good she is.
0: Yeah.
1: And we got invited to play a gig for Bob 70th, friend of the band. And this gig was in amongst some hills behind Matamata, a place called Richmond Downs. And it was a bit of a struggle to get there, dirt tracks, up to the shed, no light.
0: Yeah, cool.
1: And we got in the shed and we played this gig, and it was a song that, like, it was our first gig with Mika, And it was just, where should I put it? All of us realizing how good our band could be.
0: Yeah, cool.
1: You know, we felt that, we definitely felt a vibe while we played that gig. And after it, we're just like, you know, we can be a really, really good band. And then that's just the inspiration from that song. Yeah, Richmond Downs, tiny little rural town in between sort of Hamilton and Matamata, I guess. Where the band's based, if anyone doesn't know, we're based in rural Waikato. None of the members are actually originally from here. Carl, Mika and Matt are originally from Auckland and I'm originally from Sydney. But we all sort of moved down here without knowing each other, found each other somehow and started a band.
2: Great. It's pretty cool how bands form like that, you know, like... It's not easy when you're looking for people and you're trying to form a band. Sometimes you just, it's impossible, right? And then sometimes it just, like, the best bands, they seem to just fall. It's like the universe is going, right, you guys, you know, the stars align, and it comes together and the band is good because of it, because of that, that sort of, I don't know.
1: Yeah, it was all very serendipitous how it happened, but we're going strong now and, evolving into this thing I never thought it would. Like, it's surpassing all my expectation and it's really been fun and, you know, it's great.
0: Very proud, mate. You're very proud.
2: You guys are super busy. I mean, geez, like, it's, you know, the gigs you've done lately have been phenomenal, eh? And a lot of the, I've seen a lot of the social media, a lot of the photos and the venues, and you're pulling crowds, and it's just great. It looks like you guys are on a real high.
0: And you actually made it onto the Most FM. I mean, come on. Not many...
1: I've messaged a bunch of my mates back home in Sydney. I'm going to be interviewed on this radio station. Shout out to Drew on the Central Coast. I know he's listening. Love you, bro.
2: Wicked. What a great place to live, Central Coast.
1: Yeah, cool. It's good.
2: Looks like a great place.
1: Nice up there, Terrigal. I think Drew's in Narara. I think he'll correct me. He'll send me a text telling me whether I'm right or wrong.
0: Yeah. Brilliant, mate. Fucking brilliant. Right, should we crack Dead Man, Richmond Downs, and we'll give you one more call back, mate, and you get to choose the song. Sound good?
1: Beautiful.
0: Wicked, mate.
1: All right, mate.
0: Cool. Speak to you soon, right, man.
1: See ya.

0: Welcome back, Richmond Downs. Steve, how good is that, mate? Sorry about that, mate. What a track, man. What a way to end the EP.
1: Cheers. Thank you.
0: Super
1: cool. Yeah, it's one of our, it's definitely one of our favourite songs to play live as well.
2: Absolute honour to have you on the show tonight, Steve. I'm looking forward to Saturday, man. It's going to be a cracker. I'm already on the beers, so. Starting early.
0: Yeah, behave yourself, Clint. Don't behave yourself.
2: I'll be stumbling around the place.
0: Happy days.
2: As usual.
0: No, it's been a pleasure, mate. It's been great to learn. It's always good to learn the stories behind the songs. It's what it's all about, isn't it? Fantastic. Yep. Absolutely fantastic, mate. And we've pretty much done half the show anyway, so if there's another five songs, mate, we'll play another five songs. But
1: so quick.
0: Promise us next time when there's any more new material, mate, we'll get you back on and we'll thrash that.
2: Yep.
1: Absolutely.
0: But in the meantime, you've got a song choice, mate.
1: Yes, I've requested a song. It's called Black Derby Jacket. It's by one of my favourite bands, Rancid. It's probably a more obscure song of theirs that it's on what I reckon it's their album that came out in 2000, Rancid 2000, and it's the Vile Maxim wouldn't exist without this album, and because before I started playing music here in New Zealand, I thrashed this album to death, and I love it. It's probably my all-time favourite punk albums. It's definitely not their most commercial or their best album, but it's definitely my favourite. I still listen to it. It's probably the only album that I consistently listen to. And what I think is the best song on it, it's called Black Derby Jacket. It's actually sung by Matt Freeman, not by Tim or Lars. But there's something about this song that just gets me. It gets me in the feels. It's quite soulful. Even though Matt Freeman sounds like, you know, he's just swallowed a lawnmower. You can tell he's got some heart in the song, and
2: he's got one hell of a voice.
0: Absolutely wonderful. Well, thank you so much for jumping on our little show, mate.
2: Yeah, thank you.
0: And good luck for this weekend. It's going to be wonderful.
1: No, I appreciate your support, guys. It really means a lot, and thanks for having me. It's been fun.
0: Yeah, it's been wicked.
2: Excellent.
0: Right, well, you might as well introduce this song then, mate. Go for it.
1: Hey guys, this is Black Derby Jacket by Rancid. Thanks for listening, and come and catch us at a show.
0: Perfect. Right, let's go, man.

Right, that last track was Strung Out off their album Twisted by Design. The song's called Reason to Believe. These guys are touring New Zealand. The first show starts Saturday night. If you get a chance to see this band, get along and see them. They are freaking wicked live. The energy is just unmatchable. And that's all I got to say about that. Up next, so what I'm doing is I'm going to play a few bands that have come to New Zealand, a few

What a song. Right, well, up next I've got Bad Religion. What can you say about these guys? I was lucky enough to catch these guys at the Power Station, supported by Social Distortion, which they blew me away. They were really cool as well. And this is called Spirit Shine, the song Shrine. It's off pretty much one of my favourite punk albums of all time, which is The Grey Race. Really dig it. Don't know what it is about it. It just is a great album from start to finish. So I'm going to play it. Surprise, surprise.

0: Streets of America.
1: Desolate and without purpose.
2: Right, well, Bad Religion, such a cool band. So, a band that I missed that came here, which I'll always regret, is Guttermouth, a band that I loved back in the day. These guys have got their own flavour, you could definitely say, when it comes to punk, very unique. I would have loved to have seen this show. I'm sure it would have been amazing. The song's called What's the Big Deal?

Aren't they cool? Guttermouth Man. Such a wicked flavour of punk rock. Okay, so here's another cool band that came to New Zealand not too long ago, and that's the Descendants. This is a really old classic punk song. Really started a lot of bands off, really, I think. The Descendants, there was a lot of flavour that came out from their music. So they're a really cool band. Massive respect.

Right, now I've got the first ever band, international punk band that I ever got to see. I was really lucky. It was at the Caledonian Hall, which doesn't exist anymore in Christchurch. It's No Effects. It was shit. It was probably the wildest punk gig I've ever been to. The mosh pit was vicious. It was just like a massive vortex. Once you're in, you couldn't get out. There were people diving off speakers. It was mayhem. What can I say? And that's kind of what you get at an IFX gig anyway. It's always wild. Funny bunch of dudes. The song's called Malachi Crunch, which is, they played that night, which is a great song.

0: Right, going to leave you with one last song tonight. It's by Pennywise.
1: Fun
0: they
1: and
0: also
1: games.
0: Came here. Yeah, fun and games, man.
1: Plan B questionable.
0: Wicked.
1: Escape video.
0: Wicked. All right, it's been fun. Thank you to the Vile Maxim.
1: Yeah.
0: Really enjoyed it.
1: And thank you to you, Clint, for your wonderful selection the second half of this show. It's been fantastic, mate.
0: Oh, thank you, mate.
1: Mr. Charisma himself.
0: Yeah. Right.

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Good evening. Welcome to the Turntable Sound Hour on this beautiful evening. I'm Don Fisher, your host, as per usual. You already knew that, but that's not the point. And hoping you enjoyed tonight's show. Yeah, just heard our first three tracks for the evening. And starting with number one, Harlequin, and track called No Escape. It's from a blast from the past, from this classic Taranaki band. This song is taken from Harlequin's one and only 1994 cassette title, Serendipity. Number two, The Mara, and a track called Three More Hours. This is our first new release track this week, and it comes from the band that's very popular with the adult generation. The new album, titled Hot Sauce, contains both previous released songs as well as some new ones. You can find this album both on Spotify and Bandcamp.com. Number three, Gump, and the track called Black. This track is taken from these rockers' 1996 CD titled Messengers for Another World. That was released back in 96, not long before it disbanded. Okay, move along now to part two of the show, something a little bit different.

Okay, short and sweet set there, just two tracks. Number one, Ethical, featuring Sway, and a track called Grind. This is a 2008 number, taken from this local rapper's artist CD title, Age Turn. It's the only album he has done, and there's very little info about who he really is on the net. Number two, Feral Mary, and a track called Face the Grace. I saw this lady for the first time performing on stage a couple of months ago at the Singer Songwriter Show, held here monthly in New Plymouth. This track is taken from her recently released album titled State of Love Absence. And it can be found over on Bandcamp.com. And if you like the sound of her voice, check this out. This Saturday, Feral Mary and the Hygienics, featuring also Hamish Cameron, featuring also Kayla Norwood. They're doing a show here, right here at the Mostly FM Lounge, at Saturday night at 7:30 PM start. I'm not too sure the door charge. So you have to go to the. Oh, I got this information from the Facebook page. So hunt down the name Feral Mary, and you should find the information you need for that gig. Okay, part three of the show now is something a little bit more laid back and easy going. On the Taranaki Sound Hour, brought to you by me and sponsors at Most FM.

Welcome back. Three cruisy layback tracks. Starting with Caleb Norwood and a track called Waterways. Another artist who you find regularly at the New Plymouth singer-songwriter shows has recently released this digital EP title, Similar, Familiar. That can be found on Spotify.com. And he too can be found working along with a lady I mentioned before, Feral Mary, on the same gig, the Most FM this lounge this Saturday night. Song 2, Matthew Allen and the track called All I Need. This is our second new release this week, and it comes from a gentleman I discovered probably 2-3 months ago. This track is just one of a half dozen songs he has written so far, and you can find these songs over on Spotify.com. Number 3, Finn Razel and a track called Work Money. And the gentleman who has been produced a large number of songs over the last few years, this is his latest offering, and it can be found over on Spotify.com. And they're absolutely worth checking out. And also, he too is doing a gig this Saturday night, or Saturday afternoon. Finn Razel is doing a gig there at what he called the Egmont Community Centre in Egmont Village. Him, along with Leanna Hart and Danielle Ella, who are both brilliant lady singer-songwriters. So, you got nothing bad to do, and it's before tea sort of thing. Go and check it out. Information for that gig can be found on my Facebook page. Okay, now we're going to change directions and crank it up to go a little bit more seriously hardcore-ish. So check these hardcore bands out, people.

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And they were. They were. Number one, Empty Here, and a track called Flowers. The band did well in the Taranaki Heat, the New Zealand Battle of the Bands in 2026 competitions. This track is one of a handful the band has released over the last couple of years, and they are available over on Spotify.com. Number two, Take It to the Grave, and a track called Each Shelon of Disgrace. And it's a demo version. Well, listen, no band, we had this demo recording. That's a release privately to a few people back in 2024. I am not aware of any official public release, properly stereo done tracks yet. Number three, Nefarious, and a track called Daily Blessings. A hard rocking track with some interesting lyrics from one of New Plymouth's more popular back in the day bands. You can find this song on the very hard to find 1993 cassette titled Hellcore. Or go to bandcamp.com for the more recent release digital version of it. And stuff for those who are interested in the good old school bands. This Saturday night, also in New Plymouth, is another gig in town. This one's at Asgard's, and it's featuring Nefarious, doing a kind of like reunion show, a one-off. And they're supported by Take It to the Grave. So it should be a very interesting night. I think I might look forward to seeing that one. So that's at Asgard's, a Saturday night. Doors open around 8 o'clock, band probably on about 8:30-ish plus, hard to say nowadays. So get on down there. Okay, folks, come into the last 15 minutes of the night, and we got one more session, then we're out of here. Home to a nice dry fire. Hope you enjoyed tonight's show. And we're going to leave you with these last three tracks. They will be, where will it be? Here, my notes. Okay, the last three tracks for the evening are A Stellar Dawn, a track called Drunk and Messy. This former Taranaki artist who's now based in the USA has been releasing heaps of songs for Spotify and Bandcamp. This is your latest offering. Number two, Fig Jam, and a track called Always. This is or was a Stratford band, which I know very little about. Show us this interesting little 2019 number of theirs, and it's taken from their digital EP title, Souls of Echo. And that can be checked out again on Bandcamp.com. Number three, Graham Petters, and a track called Layback Sunday. A subtle little number taken from this artist's digital album titled Fandalism. And there's a

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And that's us for this week. Have a great weekend. We look forward to seeing you on the weekend, maybe one of the many, many gigs or something. Stay tuned for next week's show. This is Don Fisher signing off from the Mostly FM Taranaki Sound Hour.

People Look On. Okay, that was the OCs and doing a track there called It Killed Mum. That's taken from an album called Live in Los Angeles, recorded last year. Before that, we had Karen Dio, and she was doing Crawling, taken from an album called Vigas, and started this evening off with a new one there from Dinosaur Jr., and they were doing Gone Off. Audio Waste Disposal through to 11. Up next, going to go into Ty Siegel from his new album called Chrome. Going to hear a track from him called Play Cowboys.

There was a German band there called Die Hart, and guest vocalist on there with Nick Cave. They were doing a track there called Dumb Europe, taken from an album called Burning the Ice, and that was released way back in 1983. Back before that, Chat Pile, new one from them, from the new album called Who Loves the Sun, doing a first track on the album called Creature, and started that set off there with Ty Siegel. Okay, got a new band here out of Ireland on their first album, debut, and they're called Really Good Times, and the track they're going to do is called On Dublin Bus, and the album is called Affirmations.

Oh, caught me off guard there. That was a band out of Canada. They're called Truck Violence, and the track they were doing there is called Your Name, It's Walking. Back before that, Earthball, and they were doing a track called Seeing Doors Unlocked, and their album came out a couple of weeks ago, and it's called Outside Over There, and started off with Irish band there called Really Good Times. Okay, you're going to slow it down a wee bit now. Going to go into an outfit called Black Bananas. Haven't put anything out for about 15 years. Just put an album last week called Bad Bunch, and we're going to hear a track from tonight called Turkey Burger.

And that was Jonathan Bree there. He was formerly of a band called The Brunettes that used to hang out of Auckland, and been doing a solo project for the last few albums. And that track there was called Cloak and Dagger, and that's from an album called Don't Call It Love. Back before that, very old one there from Fad Gadget, and they were doing Back to Nature, and started that set off there with Black Bananas. Okay, completely different change of direction now. Going to go into Blind Willie Johnson. He's going to do a track called the John the Revelator.

0: And Grandmaster Flash there and the Furious Five doing a track called It's Nasty. Back before that, Howling Wolf, and he was doing a Wang Dang Doodle and started that little set off there with Blind Willie Johnson. Okay, going to have a short little break, and then after that, we're going to come back with a band from LA. They're called the Linda Lindas. They're on their third album. Going to do a track for us tonight called Blood on Her Hands, and the album's called Gotta Get Out.
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And English outfit there called McCluskey, and they're doing a track there called Fly Smoke. Back before that, band out of Auckland called Cootie Cooties, and they were doing Good Night. Back before that, Hippie Death Cold with Toxic Annihilation, and instead of that, set off there with Linda Linders. Okay, next going to go into a band called Gnomes. They just put out an album last week called Lucy, L-O-S-E-Y. Going to hear a track from them called Foreign Agent. With Audio Waste Disposal, you're on 100.4, courtesy of the most.

Front 242 there with a track called Headhunter. Back before that we had Cabaret Voltaire, and their track was called Terror Couple Kill Colonel, and started that set off there with Gnomes. Okay, going to go into an Auckland band now called Swallow the Rat. Haven't heard much about them lately. Put out an album about 2 years ago, I think, maybe 3 years ago, called South Locust, and we're going to hear a track from tonight called Straight Roads.

13th Floor Elevators, and their track there was called A Roller Coaster. Back before that, Strawberry Alarm Clock, and they were doing Monsters, and started that set off there with Swallow the Rat. Okay, I'm going to have a couple of three songs here from The Cramps. First up, we're going to have a track called Hungry. That's taken from their album just released a few weeks back. Nothing new, just a few tracks that have been different recordings over the years. Well, sorry, recorded differently back in the day when they were done. That's about 40 or 50 years back now. And going to start off with a track called Hungry from Gravis Hits.

And that was a Cramp there doing Psychotic Reaction. Back before that, same outfit, the Cramps doing Hungry. Going to leave you tonight with another Cramps track, and it's called Jungle Hop. Catch you soon.

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1: Well, we started on the corner and we finished on the square.
0: What was it that you were out to do?
1: We was out to bring some to get some.
0: And what kind of resistance did you run into?
1: Opposition and superstition.
0: The reaction of the record companies? What do you think about them?
1: Record companies are pimp, artists are the hoe, the stage is the corner, and the audience is the

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1: I apologize for knocking so hard. This is APD. We're looking for Black Bill Lewis.
0: Hold on, man, he's in the back. 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She said, where you going?

Hello, this is Ana Carla Massa, Cuban chalice singer composer. I am here in New Zealand for my first time at the radio, the most FM.

This life I ain't living for you. I know that you in love, but baby, our time's through when the size don't fit, so why would I wear the shoe? This ain't a love song, so I'ma skip bars, rip hard, grip stars, then dip off. 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

Uttering a word is like striking a note on the keyboard of the imagination. Our language can be seen as an ancient city, a maze of little streets and squares, old and new houses, and houses with additions from various periods. 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

Hey, this is Brushy One String from out of Jamaica, and you're listening to the Most FM. You hear?

looks like we picked out the wrong spot this evening, don't it, huh? You know, this sweet music's all right, but we always been a bunch that go in for plenty of pep and excitement. I know where to go. Let's get our coats and hats and get out this joint, huh? 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

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Oh.

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8: Morena, it is 7 a.m. Mad Media time. Today it is Friday. Haere pai raere. Today is Friday, the 11th of September. Let's go over our weather and then I'll introduce our awesome Aotearoa playlist lined up for us this morning.
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10: Sun is shining.
8: Today it's a beautiful day. We have some southwesterlies that are going to be arriving this morning, but I don't imagine they'll bother us too much. Right now it is 9 degrees. Our high for today is 15 degrees and our low for tonight is 10 degrees. We might have some showers this evening overnight, but tomorrow it looks like they'll be clearing up for a beautiful day tomorrow as well. And it's a new moon tonight and the sun will be setting at 10 past 6. Here is a track by Mild Orange called F-E-A-R. After that, we've got Find Me by Maroki. Tonight, We Could Go Out Dancing by King Sweeties. I will be catching up with you soon to go over our gig guide, community notices, and news report.

0: Morena, that was King Sweeties with Tonight We Could Go Out Dancing. Before that, we had Find Me by Minoki and F-E-A-R, Spelling Fear by Mild Orange. For our news report today, it's how Te Wiki o Te Reo Māori is next week. Woohoo! And of course, we'll be celebrating at the Most FM. I do feel like we've already got a really awesome collection of Te Reo Māori music, so I'm really excited to share that with you next week, especially. This next track is a new one by Medusa Glare called Heart, and word is that we'll be giving away their new album next week, so please make sure that you'll stay tuned for catching that free album and Medusa Glare from their new new release that's going to be coming up soon. I would hate for you to miss out. After that, we've got Sunshine by Spirit Boy, Cinnamon Grace by Samuel Faulkner Eagley, coming out of Taranaki. I'll be catching up with you soon to go over our community notices and our good guide.
1: This is a new one.

0: Morena, that was a track by local artist Samuel Faulkner Eakley. That song was called Cinnamon Grace. Before that, Sunshine by Spirit Boy and Heart by Medusa Glare.
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0: If you have some free time on the 26th of September, I recommend you maybe want to put your hand up for volunteering at the Taranaki Women's Refuge pop-up. If you're interested, I imagine this will be a great way to make some really cool friends. If you're interested, just head up to their social media or their website. And there's also a beach clean next weekend, so on the 20th of September, the Sunday, at 12 p.m, and it's going to be happening at East End Reserve, and it's going to sweep the beach up into Fitzroy and maybe even the whole coastline if there's enough people. So yeah, rock on up. And last but not least, next week on the 14th of September, there's going to be a cancer support group meeting up at the Cancer Society rooms, and this is going to be taking place at 7 p.m. on the 14th of September. This next track is called Te Hei Moriora, and it's by an artist called Rania. After the ad break, we will be listening to some more Taranaki music, and I'm excited to share that with you. So stay tuned.

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0: lover.
1: That was a beautiful track. Hey, I haven't heard that one before. That was by Lake South, featuring an artist called Nadia Reid. I just looked it up, and it's coming out of 2015. That song was called Binge Drinking, D.H. Lawrence. Before the ad break, we had Tihe Moriora by Rania. It's time for us to go over our gig guide.
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1: If you're curious about where I'm getting my gig guide, we have it all lined up on our Most FM website under Gig Guide. Artists and event organisers are usually really good at remembering to put their events up, and it's nice and cohesive. It's all just like the music is all lined up here in a really easy way to read. Okay, so first things first, tonight we've got House of Harmonies, The Reprise, playing at Mike's Brew and Bistro at 8 p.m. Tomorrow night, here at the Most FM Live Lounge, we've got Taranaki Singer-Songwriters Band Showcase, featuring Hamish Cameron, Feral Mary and the Hutton Hygienics, and Caleb Northwood and the String Quintet. Tomorrow night as well at Asgard, something a little bit heavier, we've got Horse Party, Nefarious and Take It to the Grave, and that's going to be kicking off at 8 p.m. On Saturday night as well, we've got Paul Martin and Band playing live at Mike's Brew and Bistro at 9 p.m. And I imagine there's going to be a beautiful band playing at Shining Peak at 4 o'clock on Sunday. This next track is coming out of Taranaki, Liana Hart. She's one of my favourite singer-songwriters. This song coming up is called Don't Ghost. After that, we've got Emerson Snow with Sunlight coming out of 2019. And I'll be catching up with you shortly when I catch up with Shawnee from Jet Charm to go over our surf report. That's going to be happening just before 8 a.m.

0: That was Try Again by Chloe with a K. Before that, Nutter remix by Taranaki local Cursor featuring John Darling. Before that again, All We Need by Louis Baker.
1: Surf Report with boss man Sean from Jet Chum. Before 8, Monday to Friday on the Primo Breakfast Show with Bobby. 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
0: Hi, Shawnee.
3: Morena, Bobby. It is pumping this morning. It's off the hook. It's probably as good as it gets just off our place right at this minute. There's nobody out there. Probably in the 3 or 4 foot range.
0: We're broadcasting it right now, so I imagine heaps of people will be out there now.
3: Yeah, I'd say they will be on their way out. Yeah, I can see like further down the beach, Fitzroy and East End. There's quite a few down there, but I think just in the last 20 minutes, the swell has definitely picked up. So it's got bigger. It's probably quite sizey down at Fitz, I would say, in the 4 to 5 foot range. So, yeah, it's looking really, really nice. Beautiful morning, sun's up, it's hardly a cloud in the sky, and slight offshore blue ocean. It's really, really, really beautiful.

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1: Coming up at 9:38, so perfect tides. Low tides later on this afternoon at 3:46. We got it. The wind is pretty hardly blowing at all, but what it is out of the south, and it's just grooming the ocean beautifully. We've got, like, I don't know, I reckon it's 3 to 5 foot, sort of average sort of size waves today. Sunset at 6:10 this afternoon, and we've got a reasonably warm water warming up around 14.5 degrees. So, yeah, if you can get out, because it is pumping, and it's, I think the wind's going to change more to the west this afternoon, or maybe about mid-morning, so you want to get out reasonably quick if you could.
0: Does the wind coming from the west kind of chop it up a little bit?
1: Yeah, it gets all choppy. Yes.
0: Mm.
1: Yeah, it goes. Yeah, it's better coming off the land, blowing out, grooming it. So anything from south to southeast is sort of offshore for us. So it's what we need. Anything out of the west is pretty much coming straight in from the ocean. So not so good because it chops it all up.
0: Well, thanks for explaining that. I've actually always been a bit curious. Hey, you've picked this next song that I'm going to play.
1: Yes, Roots Provider, Soul Healing. Roots Provider is a reggae band from down in Wapanganui. My mate Ronnie texted me yesterday, hey, Shawnee, can you give me a band? And I've actually seen Roots Provider. I've seen them at Ronnie's 60th at the Awakura Board Riders, and we had awesome, awesome night. They were such a cool band. They're all a bunch of older guys. I think the band's been around for like 20 or 30 years, so... yeah, they're legends. So, yeah, looking forward to hearing this one.
0: Thanks for introducing this one to me. I haven't heard it before.
1: Oh, yeah, it's cool. It's very cool. They're very cool guys.
0: All right, I'll play the track and I'll catch you later.
1: Yeah, Bobby.
0: I'll see you on Saturday night here at the Most FM for the Singer-Songwriter Showcase.
1: Cool. Looking forward to it.
0: All right, see ya.
1: See ya. Bye-bye.

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7: Morena, it is 3 minutes past 8 a.m. Mad Media time. Today it is Friday, the 11th of September, and my name's Bobby. I'm your host for this morning.
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7: Right now it is 9 degrees, our high for today is 15 degrees, and our low for tonight is 10 degrees. So our high for today is only 15 degrees because there's going to be a southwesterly coming into play today around this morning. So it will be keeping the chill on, but the sun will still be shining all day. This evening we might be getting a couple of showers, however it will be clearing up for tomorrow, and tomorrow looks like another beautiful sunny day. Those southwesterlies will still be sticking around, however. And it's a new moon tonight. This next track is called Death and the Maiden by the Verlaines, and I'll catch up with you shortly to go over our making tracks. So yeah, this track that I'm about to play by the Verlaines is our 80s track at 8, and it came out in 1983 out of Aotearoa, New Zealand.

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0: Collective with Tables Turned for our Making Tracks this week. We've been listening to that song 8:15 since Monday, and I am delighted to announce that I am on the phone with one of the creators. Kia ora.
1: Kia ora. Lovely. Thanks for having me.
0: Yeah, thanks for sharing your song with us. I've been grooving to that since Monday, so I'm really excited to get some closure chatting with you about it.
1: Yeah, totally. It's a different style of song for us, so I'm glad you like it.
0: I love it. I mean, I've always been a fan of your hip-hop style that's been on your previous albums, but this is a really nice, turn of tables.
1: Yeah, we didn't decide to do something different. The song's been sitting in the demo folder for like 8 years.
0: Really?
1: Yeah, so, and I've always wanted to release it, and I sort of had to debate with the band. And they're like, we can't release a reggae song, we're a hip-hop band. So I just overruled. I was like, nah, let's get it out there.
0: Yeah, there's no police on that. You're all right. So you've already released 4 albums, and there's 8 members in your band, so I'm imagining, you're going to have to do a lot of delegation to, release music like this that's a little bit different than usual. Can you please introduce yourself and the members of your band?
1: Yeah, sure. Well, I'm Raw, and I'm the MC producer. I write all the beats and demos, and then I hand the demos over to the crew, which is the back line is we've got Blaine Fitzpatrick on the bass. He's a bit of a local legend, maestro. And his brother is on guitar. We've got a drummer. Every year we've got a different drummer, but they're all amazing session guys. We've got Sam McKenzie at the moment. Yeah, and then a horn section, 3 horns. Our amazing singer, Moira Jean. Yeah, and the horns is trumpet, sax, and trombone. And the horn players are pretty legendary as well. They play with L.A.B. and the Black Seeds. And yeah, so we've all been together for over 10 years. And all the same guys and girls.
0: Especially after you introducing all your band members, I'm really, is desperate the word? I'm really keen to see you guys play live. Please come to Taranaki if you were to ever tour. Are you going to be touring this upcoming album?
1: Yes, in the summertime, we'll be travelling around, touring it, and the album will be fully released by then, and we'd love to come up to Taranaki. We have played Festival of Lights, so we have been there, but we're desperate to get up to the region again.
0: Especially because that track's so summery, so it really does suit a summer tour, hey?
1: Yeah, it's a feel-good one. We're starting with the feel-good singles. Yeah.
0: When are you going to be releasing the album?
1: It's being mixed as we speak, so we're just going to tease our fans with these single releases. We've got another 3rd single after this, and then we'll roll the album out. So it'll be early next year, I'd say, the full album.
0: Wicked.
1: Yeah. So keep your
0: that single that you've just released, Tables Turned, it's featuring a multi-platinum reggae artist. So can you please introduce that artist for us?
1: Well, that's our good friend Iha Raira Star, formerly known as Israel Star. I'd imagine he would have been to New Plymouth, Taranaki heaps. He's been doing like real classic reggae tunes for years, and he's from Wellies. He's an amazing singer and reggae artist. He's actually the son of Mighty Asterix, who's a well-known reggae vocalist as well. Yeah, and so when I wrote this song, I sent it straight to Iha Raira Star instantly and said, oh, hey, mate, what can you come up with here? And so he sent back the vocal track. Yeah, and that's kind of how this song was formed.
0: This is a collaboration made in heaven.
1: Yeah, we've been meaning to do a song together for years. And with the whole idea of marriage between hip-hop and reggae, and try and get somewhere in between. Yeah.
0: I think you've hit the mark. It's a really beautiful track.
1: Yeah, thank you. Yeah, we love it. And, hopefully everyone's into it as well, as much as we are. Yeah.
0: So you've already made four albums, and you've said yourself that your band's been around for a long time. What would be one of your highlights in your band's career?
1: Oh, we've had heaps. Each album's quite different. So in terms of albums, we teamed up with a producer from Montreal, and we did an album together, and it was released in Europe, and so we've got heaps of European fans, as well as Kiwis. So that's a highlight, being able to do that. So the international project. And maybe touring with the Jizza from Wu-Tang.
0: Oh, whoa.
1: That was a pretty cool highlight. Yeah. Or maybe our Australian tour. That's the one that we always talk about the most. So, yeah, we had a ball spending a couple of weeks in Aussie. As you know, we never thought we'd leave Wellington, really. So, yeah, that was a big highlight. But, yeah, there's been loads. Heaps of cool festivals.
0: I can imagine. I would be so honoured to see you guys play live. You'd definitely have to play at Butler's.
1: Oh, yeah, let's make that happen, man.
0: Yeah, by the beach.
1: I'm going to book it this summer for sure.
0: Yeah, thank you so much for sharing your music with us at The Most FM. It's been an absolute treat.
1: Oh, no worries. Thanks for playing and having us. And yeah, we'll come up and catch us live soon.
0: Yeah.
1: It's pretty amazing. So yeah, like 9, 10 piece, lots of guests. Yeah, it's a big sound. Royal Collective.
0: Thank you so much for sharing your music with us. And yeah, thanks for taking the time out of your day to have a kōrero with me. I'm really appreciative.
1: No worries, Bobby. Yeah, thanks for having me.
0: So that was Raw Deezy from Raw Collective sharing their song Tables Turned. Thank you.
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0: This next track is called Tie the Tie by Felix Bird. After that, a new song called Big Surprise by Hannah Everingham. After the ad break, I have a ticket giveaway, so stay tuned.
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0: I Feel Too Much by Tali. She's a Taranaki artist, and that was featuring Nathan Haynes. Before the ad break, we had Big Surprise by Hannah Everingham and Tie the Tie by Felix Bird. Those last two were new tracks. You're listening to 100.4 The Most FM, and I've promised you a giveaway. And so the giveaway is for a dance show. It's a little bit different. It's called the As Kiwi As Dance Show at Val Deakin Dance Theatre. And I'm giving away a ticket for the Saturday night. So that's Saturday the 19th. So next Saturday. If you would like to get two free tickets, or have your name on the door, actually, please give me a call and I'll pass your name on to the organiser. So please give me a call on 06 757 5756. You can also find our phone number on our Most FM website, but I'll repeat it for you just because I'm really nice. 06 757 5756. So the first caller gets their name on the door for September 19th. For the As Kiwi As dance at the Val Deakin Dance Theatre. What I know about this dance is that it's been choreographed by a famous choreographer from Christchurch, and it is all about quirks and humour of growing up in New Zealand, rurally. This next track is called Fool by The Lears, coming out of 2016, and I'll be catching up with another musician to introduce their new song. The musician is called ART and their song is called Look At Me. Coming up, we are also going to be having a kōrero with our regional MP, David McLeod. And this is our last interview with David McLeod, as he is taking a break from Parliament like all the other politicians and doing... I'm getting a call. No, I'm not. All right. This next track, Fool by The Lears. I'll catch up with you soon.
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0: Morena, that was I'll Know by The Peaks, formerly known as Fool's Lagoon. Before that, we had Hongo Eka Till I Die by The OEK. But right now, I am on the phone with an artist who I've been really excited to have a kōrero with, an artist from art, but I'll let her explain. Kia ora, kia ora. Rosetta, are you there?
1: Oh, hey. Good morning, team.
0: Hey, thank you for taking some time out of your Friday morning to have a chat with me on the radio. I really appreciate it. And, of course, for sharing your music with us.
1: Oh, thank you for having us. Really appreciate your guys' time.
0: Can you please introduce yourself and the members of ART?
1: Hi, guys. I'm doing it solo today, but there's usually a trio with me. We are ART, Wellington-based trio. I'm Rosetta. And our band name is just our initials, so I'm missing Anastasia and T-Rex, so we make up ART.
0: So how long have you guys been making music together?
1: We met back in intermediate, so we've just spent over 13 years together.
0: That's beautiful. You've met in intermediate. I love a story of friendship like this. Thank you for sharing that with me. It's made my day.
1: No, it's been such an awesome journey, and just being with your mates has been like one of the best parts, I guess.
0: I was going to ask you what your highlight was, but I imagine being with your mates has got to be up there. But yeah, if you've been together for this long, what's been one of your highlights so far?
1: Oh my gosh, it's so hard to pick just one. I mean, in the past year, we've had like such a great year together with our Aotearoa Music Award nomination, our Pacific Music Awards win for Best Group. And like, we never thought as 11-year-olds this would be part of our journey and our friendship, so... Yeah, I guess, yeah, like you said, being together, but all of the other amazing things that our music journey has brought along has been amazing too.
0: I love a story of friendship. This is, yeah, really made my day. So with this track, Look At Me, it's a new one and it came out not too long ago. Is this from an upcoming album? Is it just a single?
1: So this whole year we've been running our First Thursday campaign where we release a single every first Thursday of every month this year. So this is our ninth release, and we have three more to go.

0: a lot of promotion for our summer festivals going on, and we also, oh my gosh, I've just had a brain fart. But you can find us at a.r.tmusic over on Instagram for all of our updates and our first Thursdays.
1: So you're playing at some festivals?
0: Yes. Let me get my thoughts together, sorry.
1: No, that's okay.
0: We are playing at Kingston Calling, so it's a two-day music festival in Mount Maunganui. So we'll be there on the 19th of February, and tickets are available right now.
1: Wicked. Thank you. Hey, you enjoy the rest of your day, enjoy the weekend, and yeah, thanks again for sharing your music with us.
0: Thank you so much for having me. Have a great day, team.
1: So that was ART with Look At Me, and here's the song now.

0: That was ART with Look At Me, a new track by that artist. And yeah, they are always releasing more music, so I recommend you check out their social medias and their Bandcamp. This next track is Flamingo Pier with No Excuses. After that, we've got a cheeky little ad break and then our 90s track at 9 and the weather and catching up with our friends at the Govo Brewster.
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6: Good morning. It's just gone past 9 a.m. Mad Media time. Today it is Friday, the 11th of September. We do have a 90s track at 9 lined up, but first let's go over our weather.
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7: Sun is shining, the weather is sweet.
6: Ata morena. Right now it is 9 degrees, our high for today is 15 degrees and our low for tonight is 10 degrees. It's a beautiful fine day, we might have a shower this afternoon, southwesterly winds will be keeping the chill on. I imagine there's been some snow on the mountain last night, I can feel it. Tomorrow looks like sun all day. This next track is our 90s track at 9. It's by an Aotearoa band called Headless Chickens. And the song's called Juice. It came out in 1993. Soon we'll be catching up with our friends from the Gove Brewster Art Gallery, and I've got a really funky Taranaki track to share with you. 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
1: Morena, that was Supernova by Frau Knotts, a Taranaki artist, one of my favourites. But I'm here with one of my favourite people from the Gavette Brewster Art Gallery. Hey, Lane.
2: Morena, Bobby, it's so nice to be here. Love coming back into the studio.
1: And you always have some really interesting things to share.
2: Do I? It's because I'm talking about the gallery. I'm talking about the Gavette Brewster Art Gallery. Not my life. That's not so interesting. But the Gavette Brewster, we have interesting things there. It is true. And today is such a great cinema day. I know that you, most listeners, think that because we had the film festival, the Marama Fano, we had great international and New Zealand films. That ended Wednesday, but still, today is amazing. All right, I'm so excited about film today. 3 o'clock is the concert film Oasis. Don't Look Back in Anger. If you haven't seen it, you got to get in there. It's pretty cool. Come on, it's Oasis. And so, yeah. Try to go to that at 3 o'clock. And then tonight is tribute night. 6 o'clock is 9 to 5, of course, with the amazing Dolly Parton, Lily Tomlin, and Jane Fonda. But I think there's less than 10 tickets available. So if you really want to go see these three amazing women, really stick it to the man, AKA Dabney Coleman. This poor guy just played like the jerk chauvinist pig throughout all these movies. Tootsie, 9 to 5.
1: He really took a bullet.
2: He really did. And everyone talks about how nice he is in real life. Anyway, so 9 to 5, a classic, so much fun. I watched on Netflix the other night. Ooh, I can't believe I said that. But it was so funny. I laughed my ass off. And can I say that on radio? Anyway, so go see 9 to 5. It's at 6 o'clock tonight at the Gavette Brewster Len Lai Cinema. And at 8:15 is a Rocky Horror Picture Show. But I'm sorry, that is sold out. But it's wanted to let you know that we are having these tributes to Dolly Parton and Tim Curry. God, so many amazing people just had to go in the last few weeks. You know, Wendell Berry, Gloria Steinem, Dolly Parton, Tim Curry. But go see 9 to 5 today at the cinema, at the Len Lai Cinema. At 6 o'clock tonight, Rocky Horror, sorry, is sold out at 8:15. But also, in the cinema this weekend, we are running Degas Liberté, which is the sequel to the Degas film that we showed during the French Film Festival. Super popular, so if you enjoyed that, check out the sequel, Degas Liberté, showing all throughout this weekend and next week at the Gavette Brewster Len Lai Cinema.
1: You have a really awesome lineup, especially tonight, right? It's like back to back. Do you ever have people just camping out in the cinema all afternoon?
2: You know what? We do. Wow. You're right. I didn't even think about it. I mean, I don't think about people camping out for stuff unless it's like a bigger city or something. But yeah, we have.
1: Because I think I would if I didn't have any plans. Like if I had nothing to do, I would totally, yeah, just camp out for Oasis, 9 to 5, and then the Rocky Horror Picture Show. What a lineup.
2: I know. And you know what, Bobby? It's like we were talking about before we came on air that we're so lucky here in Taranaki that we just have so much choice. It's awesome.
1: Yeah, it's like we're a big city, but we're just little old Taranaki where you walk the supermarket and you know everybody in the supermarket.
2: Exactly.
1: Yeah. It's like we've got the perks of both.
2: No, it's
1: best
2: awesome.
1: Of both worlds.
2: Yeah.
1: And next week is Te Wiki o Te Reo Māori.
2: It is. Te Wiki o Te Reo Māori is the 14th through the 20th of Hepetema of September. And some people I know are choosing to speak Reo Māori for the entire month of September. So if you encounter someone who is only speaking Reo, you'll know why. And it's great that we're celebrating Te Wiki o Te Reo Māori, but you know, really, Te Wiki o Te Reo Māori is all the time, all year round, but we're highlighting it next week. And there's some really fun things going on all around the province and at Pukeariki, at the Gavette, all week from 12 to 1, from Monday through Thursday. Shelton Healy, my amazing colleague at the Gavette, he has brought in a Kura Kaupapa to do these amazing programs all week long from 12 to 1. Monday, they're doing inside games, so come along and learn a really fun new inside game. Tuesday at 12 o'clock. It's Jam and Join in Waiata. So this Kurukaupapa, they have their Kapahaka group in there performing and singing, and you can sing along with them. There'll probably be song sheets, but I can tell you there will be song sheets on Wednesday at 12:30 at the Govett Brewster Art Gallery. Is an extraordinary Waiata amongst the art. So come along and sing at the gallery, where your voice will raise up high to these amazing acoustics at the Lanlai Center with these high ceilings. And you know how we all sing in the shower and we think we sound great? That's what you sound like in the Lanlai Center's lower ramp, where we'll be singing.
1: That sounds really nice. I love a sing-along.
2: I know.
1: You really sold that to me, Elaine.
2: It's so much fun. And I'll have song sheets for everybody. You don't have to have any experience with Waiata, because we're all in there learning together. So that's Wednesday at 12:30 at the Govett Brewster. And then Thursday at Pukeaariki Library, there'll be a classroom lesson. So you get to see what happens in a Kurukaupapa, an immersion program where they only speak Te Reo Māori. You get to see what happens in the classroom, because they'll just demonstrate it right there in the Pukeaariki Library. And then Saturday at the Pukeaariki Museum, there'll be a Pepeha workshop at 10:30. And at 1 o'clock, there is a Kahoot Te Ao Māori quiz. So, you know, plan your Saturday around that. If you've always been curious about how to introduce yourself in Reo Māori, to talk about your manga, your awa, your whenua, your whānau, then this is the place to learn more about a pepeha and how to mihi, how to introduce yourself. At the pepeha workshop, 10:30 to 11:30 Saturday at Pukeaariki Museum, and then stay around for a Kahoot quiz of Te Ao Māori at 1 o'clock at the museum as well. So lots of fun things to celebrate Te Ao and Te Reo Māori.
1: If I maybe caught the end of that, or I'm really bad with numbers, which is actually true, where can I find all this information?
2: You can find it on our website. So it's on the Govett Brewster website and the Pukeaariki Museum website. So yes, thank you for reminding me of that. And they're all free. All these programs are free, except for the films. You have to pay for the films. Everybody knows that. But the
1: films are crazy cheap.
2: Yeah, they are.
1: To be honest.
2: They really are.
1: Not too much of a stretch of the wallet.
2: It's true. And we are not going to be charging you $20 for a small bag of popcorn. You can bring in your own snacks. It's just as long as you are a tidy Kiwi and clean up after yourselves. But yeah, come along to the cinema. Come along to Waiata in the gallery. And look out for all things Te Ao and Te Reo Māori for Te Wiki next week.
1: Woohoo! Everything's better when it's free.
2: Oh, absolutely. Absolutely. Yeah.
1: Food tastes better when it's free. Events at Pukeaariki are better when they're free.
2: Yeah.
1: This next track is Tom Cribb with Left Turn Away. And yeah, thank you so much, Elaine, for coming in.
2: Thank
1: and
2: you for
1: explaining
2: having me.
1: Your Te Wiki o Te Reo Māori events for next week.
2: Ai, ka rawe.

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7: Morena, that track that just played before the ad break was by a Taranaki band called The Smiles. 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
7: Today it is the night, the 11th of September, and I have a real fun fact about this really weird creature that lives in the bottom of the ocean. It's called a mantis shrimp, and these mantis shrimp are neither shrimp or mantis. They belong to the order Stomatopoda. So I don't know why they're called a mantis shrimp. It might have something to do with them being crustaceans that have branched off 400 million years ago, so they're very unique. That makes them older than dinosaurs. These weird little creatures have eyes mounted on these stalks that move independently from each other. Gross. And they contain 12 and 16 color receptor types. Just to put that in context, us humans have only three, so these guys must see absolutely amazing fields of color, ultraviolet and polarized light. These guys punch their prey, which is actually quite cool, hey? I've never really seen an animal like punch their prey before, instead of like hunting it down like a cat. So yeah, they wait for their prey to come past and then they punch them, and they punch them so fast that it creates a tiny explosion of boiling water, and that process is called cavitation, and it produces a shockwave that stuns or may even kill the prey. That's absolutely massive, eh? So that punch is the speed of a .22 caliber bullet. It delivers 1,500 newtons of force. So this weird little creature, where can we find them? You can usually find them in shallow, tropical and subtropical marine waters all around the world, particularly in the Indian and Pacific Oceans. So if you were taking a holiday to Fiji or Tonga, maybe if you went for a little dive, you might be able to find these creatures, and obviously stay away from them. This next track is Friday Night by The Slacks.

0: Morena, that was Friday Night by The Slacks coming out of Taranaki. And I'm on the phone with an artist who's got their release day today, so I'm really stoked to be having a kōrero. I know that she's got a really busy morning for release day. So kia ora, Paige.
1: Kia ora.
0: Thank you for taking some time out of your busy morning to chat with us at The Most FM and, of course, sharing your music with us.
1: No, thank you so much for having me. I appreciate it so much.
0: I must admit, this is my first time hearing about you as a musician, so can you please introduce yourself and, yeah, the music that you make?
1: So I'm Paige, and I've been making music now for a decade after kind of putting videos of my music on social media. Billie Eilish discovered me in 2018, which kind of got me signed to a major label, and ever since I've been touring around Asia, and that's where most of my listeners are. But this next kind of era for me is more R&B focused. My last era was probably more singer-songwriter pop, so I'm really excited about this new release. Yeah,
0: and this one's called Hypocrite. Can you tell us what it's about?
1: I kind of wrote it about kind of embracing the darker parts of who you are, kind of thing. Like, I think everybody has been a hypocrite before or a liar.
0: So you got me. It's quite a funny thing
1: to write about, and I thought it would be quite fun and playful. So not too deeply yet, like being a hypocrite, but more just like, you know, I want to hang out with people, but then I don't go to parties, kind of thing.
0: Yeah. It's like, yeah, we all want there to be a community, but we don't want to put in that work, eh? That's so real.
1: Yeah, exactly.
0: Hey, are you going to be touring around Aotearoa in New Zealand at any time? Or you've obviously got some success overseas, or are you just sticking overseas?
1: I'm going to be doing some shows this year in the summer that I can't really talk about yet, but I'm keen to get out there and do more stuff. And I'm performing in Tāmaki on Wednesday at the Tuning Fork, so that'd be cool. But like, yeah, trying to get down to the other regions, like, it's expensive to tour, so I'm just trying to wait for some more money to come in, to be honest with you.
0: Sweet. You should come to Taranaki.
1: Yeah, my flatmates are from Taranaki, so.
0: Oh, they'll be able to hook you up with a cool venue. Yeah.
1: Nah, I'd be so keen.
0: And yeah, you can always hit us up at The Most FM to find you a nice spot to play.
1: Oh, yeah.
0: We know. We know all the places.
1: Oh, man. Yeah, I'll have to be calling you up and asking for some advice.
0: Well, thank you for sharing your song with us. I'll let you go because I know you've got a busy morning. So, thank you for sharing your song Hypocrite with us.
1: No, thank you. I appreciate it so much. And thank you for having me on this morning.
0: Thank you, Paige.
1: Cheers.
0: Here's the track. Oi. Sorry, some technical difficulties. Here we go. Sorry, we've got some technical difficulties. We'll listen to Paige's new song, Hypocrite, very shortly. In the meantime, here is Stardust by Taranaki artist Blistered Fingers.
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Morena, that was Blistered Fingers coming out of Taranaki with Stardust. And we had some technical difficulties as to why I couldn't play that song from the interview that I just had with Paige. So here it is now. I've managed to figure it out. And so here is Hypocrite by Paige, a new song.

Morena, that was Paige with Hypocrite, a new song. And yeah, I just want to say thank you to Paige for taking the time out of her release day morning to have a chat with us at The Most FM. I am going to take this opportunity to say ka kite anō. Thank you for listening this morning. I hope you have a great weekend. We've got an awesome lineup of music to keep you company for this morning. We have a track by Dick Johnson, Mel Parsons, Whisperdish, and those are coming up. But before I let that playlist play for itself, I am just going to say thank you to the guests who joined us this morning. Thank you to Elaine from the Govey Brewster Art Gallery for talking to us about the events that they have lined up for Te Wiki o Te Reo Māori next week. And I also want to say thank you to Shawnee from Jet Charm for giving us Surf Report before 8 every morning. Apparently the surf right now is really going off, so you guys, if you're surfers, maybe consider going to the beach right now. I don't know. I also want to say thank you to our Making Tracks artist for this week, Raw Collective, and thanks for sharing their new song, Tables Turned, with us. Real wicked. I'm really glad that they've gone reggae. They usually do a hip-hop kind of thing. And last but not least, I also want to say thank you to our artist, ART, for sharing their new song with us as well. So yeah, here is Heartbeat Away by Dick Johnson. And this is a track that's coming from one of the brains behind Synthony. This came out of Tamaki Makaurau on the tail end of June. After that, The Rain by Mel Parsons, They Don't Know by Whisperdish, coming out of Taranaki. Later on this afternoon, Richie will be giving you some company on the airwaves around 3 o'clock for the Friday Free For All. And I'll catch you next week. Have a great weekend.

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